0: the operators. You show them where the tree's down. 50, you can place the electric company on the scene.
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0: Right, 203, I have an off man.
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Respond to ALS Medical at 61 Mimosa Drive in Rio Grande. Timeout 21:42.

BLS 32 Lower Township. Respond to ALS Medical at 61 Mimosa Drive in Rio Grande. Timeout 2143.

BLS 32 Lower Township. Respond to BLS Medical at 1302 Whittier Avenue in North Cape May. Timeout 2144.

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Timeout 21:50.

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Respond to activated carbon monoxide alarm at 333 East Magnolia Avenue in Wildwood. Timeout 21:54.

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1: Responder 51 in Boston.
0: Thank you, responding. It's called in by 126 Franklin. States that there's a power outage. There's wires sparking in front of Burnt River.
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0: Received arriving. Lake City Electric was notified. They did not give an ETA.
1: Received, thank you.

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In Rio Grande. 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

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Timeout 2234.

0: check the street. Talk to a few of the residents. No issues found. Command will be terminated.
1: Received. Should we still keep Atlantic City still coming?
0: Negative. If you can, you can cancel them. There's no electrical hazard.

0: 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Command.
1: Good.
0: I got a resident from 3019 Spruce Avenue, stated that he can smell like an electrical smell inside and outside of the residence.
1: Said 3019 3019 Spruce Avenue.
0: That's affirmative. He states that he's right around the corner from Franklin.
1: Receive. Hop over there and check that out.

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1: Got
0: it. Do you want me to create a new card for this, or do you want me just to add the information into the Franklin Avenue call?
1: You can add it. I believe it's going to be the same odor that we have on Franklin.
0: Copy, sir.

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0: It appears somebody may have been having an illegal burn in their yard, has since put it out. The smell is lingering in the neighborhood, but nothing found will be clear.
1: Received clear at 2246.

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At 605, Route 147. Unit Room 8. In Burley. Timeout 2328.

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Respond to activated fire alarm at 36 West 26th Street in Avalon. Timeout 0139.

saying, flight has been given, nitro has been referred, no physical injuries at this time. He's completely in the second route. The male subject is going to be in route to the sheriff's office with a 4-9-6-2, same budget.

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Respond to fall victim. Presidential Trailer Park. At 477 Shunpike Road. Unit 101. In Cape May Courthouse. Timeout 0359.

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Respond to back pain at 2 Hawks Ridge Lane in Cape May Courthouse. Timeout 0419.

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Respond to abdominal pain. Haven House at St. John of God. At 676 Town Bank Road. Unit 210. In North Cape May. Timeout 0437.

CLS 32 Middle Township. Respond to sick person. Red Roof Inn. At 1801, Route 47 South. In Rio Grande. Timeout 0518.

ELS 32 Middle Township. Respond to fall victim. Crest Haven Nursing and Rehab Center. At 12, Moore Road. Unit 115. In Cape May Courthouse. Timeout 0603.

Patient 2, respond to BLS Medical at 2414 New Jersey Avenue in North Wildwood. Timeout 0606.

ALS 32 Lower Township. Respond to respiratory emergency. Pelican Point. At 3809 Bayshore Road. Unit 166A. In North Cape May. Time of 0618.

CLS 32 Lower Township. Respond to respiratory emergency at 932 Fay Avenue in Irma. Timeout 0632.

BLS 32 Middle Township. Respond to fall victim at 250 Route 47 South in Green Creek. Timeout 0634.

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Respond to BLS Medical at 502 East Tampa Avenue in Villas. Timeout 0655.

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Respond to BLS Medical at 502 East Tampa Avenue in Villas. Time of 0657.

for an outside fire in the area of 4746 Swan Gut Road. Engine 2, rescue is a 3 response set. 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

Station 15, Squad 21 Duty Crew. Respond in Marmora. Tuckahoe Road and Tyler Road. Reported motor vehicle accident. Possible head-on. One injury at this time. Two vehicles involved. Another pulled off to the side. Station 15, Squad 21 Duty Crew in Marmora. Tuckahoe Road and Tyler Road. Two-car motor vehicle accident reported to be head-on. One injury at this time.

0: Central from 21-1.
1: 21-1.
0: Two-car motor vehicle accident. Both still in the roadway. All occupants are out. Should be okay on scene evaluating at this time. And Central, you can recall Medigate. They didn't sign on yet. It's a recall for Medigate. Central, 1531, respond.

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0: 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I'll show you.
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0: 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I want you to get on Tyler Road, come up 50, and then block traffic at 610 and Tuckahoe.
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0: The state trooper has this blocked off. 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

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Respond to odor of gas at 169 83rd Street in Stone Harbor. Timeout 0757.

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0: check this morning. 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
1: Yeah, ma'am.
0: So just arriving, it's off the phone with the alarm company to call another activation. They made contact with the key holder who was on location. They have the alarm company out there that's testing the alarm. They were supposed to put it on test, so they were advised that that was on test. But everything should be 10-4. I advise your source running in.
1: 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I'll
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1: Hey, Robin. Commercial wind structure. Nothing showing. I'll have to be.
0: See the arriving that is showing 827 Robinson Command.

0: 5215. Confirm they're working on the system. Command's terminated.
1: Received. Confirm working on the system. Command's terminated. 830.

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Respond to odor of gas at 168 84th Street in Stone Harbor. Timeout 0842.

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Respond to fall victim. 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In Swainton. Timeout 0859.

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In Wildwood Crest. Timeout 0905.

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Respond to odor of gas at 410 West Bennett Avenue, Unit F D, 2nd floor, in Wildwood. Timeout 0918.

2. Respond to odor of gas at 410 West Bennett Avenue, Unit F D, 2nd floor, in Wildwood. Timeout 0919.

CLS 32 Lower Township. Respond to fall victim at 8 Hannah Drive in Cold Spring. Timeout 0927.

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3: 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Occupant of Unit 314 advised they reset the alarm. 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

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Respond to respiratory emergency. Sunshine Motel. At 4900 Atlantic Avenue. Unit 116. In Wildwood. Timeout 0942.

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In Wildwood. Timeout 10:51.

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Paramedic 61, respond on the EMS 2.

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Northeast 1603, just be advised, point of activation is going to be zone 298, food service alarm in the main building.

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0: Yeah, you can recall Station 16. They're servicing the elevator.
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0: 15 Central, Farmington, Cardiff Firefighters respond. 6801 Black Horse Pike, the Petco, thermal trial, come out 1256.
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1: I'm on location, I'll be investigating.
0: First, your caller advised that's directly in front of the Petco, first row from the access road. I believe the something was burning from under a tree. I believe it's smoldering.
1: Crazy. I'll be investigating.

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1: That's a negative, but they're at the urgent care now.
0: Roger. Thank you very much.

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0: Yeah, did you copy me, 17?
1: Negative, Gene, can you repeat?
0: Yeah, come up Audie Harbor Road. Come in that way. Just come alongside the Petco, you'll see me.

ELS 32 Middle Township. Respond to fall victim at 50 Magnolia Avenue in Villas. Timeout 1303.

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Respond to commercial structure fire at 1000, Route 47 South. Timeout 1305.

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1: Fire's on the control is 401, 17, C-37.

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At 1127, Route 47 South. In Rio Grande. Time of 1311.

Station 62. Respond to fall victim. Seashore Campground. At 720, Seashore Road. In Cold Spring. Timeout 1313. BLS 32 Lower Township. Respond to fall victim. At 50, Magnolia Avenue. In Villas. Timeout 1313. BLS 32 Lower Township. Respond to fall victim. At 50, Magnolia Avenue. In Villas. Timeout 1313.

CLS 32 Lower Township. Respond to wellness check police assist. 609 Tattoo. At 1127, Route 47 South. In Rio Grande. Timeout 1315.

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Respond to odor of gas at 163 83rd Street in Stone Harbor. Timeout 1320.

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13. Respond to odor of gas at 382 92nd Street in Stone Harbor. Timeout 1330.

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Paramedic 6-1 respond with EMS 2.

0: 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Okay. Motor vehicle accident, Ridge of West Jersey.
1: Received any injuries?
0: I'll be checking.
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0: Negative, I just drove up in front of it.
2: Received that.

0: 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Negative injuries at Ridge Avenue.
1: You see that, sir. We'll start a patrol out to you.
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1: Appreciate it.

761. Respond to odor of gas at 508 Indian Avenue in North Cape May. Timeout 1351.

Single one, the response. 2124 Central Avenue, a chirping detector. Single one, the response. 2124 Central Avenue, chirping detector.

CLS 32 Middle Township. Respond to bleeding. At 718 Dias Creek Road. In Cape May Courthouse. Timeout 1403.

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At 6101 Pacific Avenue. In Wildwood Crest. Timeout 1438.

0: ELS 32 Middle Township. Respond to fall victim. Railroad Avenue Park. At 11, North Railroad Avenue. In Rio Grande. Time of 14:38.
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Autumn Lake Nursing Home. At 2721, US 9. Unit 111B. In Ocean View. 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

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Respond to fall victim at 715 Pacific Avenue in North Cape May. Timeout 1451.

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Stage out in the area of 20 Chadwin Drive, cross of Butter Road for an MHE. Again, that's 20 Chadwin Drive in Palermo, cross of Butter Road. Stage out for State Police, an MHE.

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0: Central engine one's arriving. Nothing showing from Alpha Bravo Delta. We'll be out investigating. It's a three-story wood frame constructed building. We'll have Emily come in.
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0: Arriving at shore.
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21 Data Griff, responded Marmora. 119 South Shore Road, the Oceanside Lodge, room 115, a respiratory. Squad 21 duty crew in Marmora. The Oceanside Lodge, 119 South Shore Road, room 115, a respiratory.

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Station 51. Respond to odor of gas at 917 Stockton Avenue in Cape May. Timeout 1726.

1503. Can you start me an ambulance to 817 North Shore Road, the rear apartment, for a fall victim, possible broken hip? Percy, that's 817 Marshallville. Negative, 817 North Shore Road in Beasley's Point.

Squad 21 did a good respond in Beasley's Point, 817 North Shore Road for a fall, possible hip fracture. Squad 21 did a good in Beasley's Point, 817 North Shore Road. That's all.

2, past the White House, gravel driveway, all the way around back. You'll have from a turnaround.

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0: Okay, receipt. 21-3, copy that as well.
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2: 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We're arriving on location.
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0: 74th Command. Yeah, go up, talk to Oda Perry, and then come in from that way towards the Mander's Field. Pull up behind my truck, take care of traffic, and secure the vehicle. Central Command, you can recall medic.
1: 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Central from Medicaid, we're on for the crash. Medicaid, you can recall. Medicaid, recall.
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1: We're good on
2: 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Just standing by with safely. 15 East Bennett Avenue, Unit 6, in Wildwood. Timeout 1823.

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Respond to CBA at 6 Willow Drive in Rio Grande. Time of 1833.

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Time out 18:30.

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2: 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Status check. We're getting ready to roll. Operation. 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Appreciate at 1839.

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Respond to mental health evaluation at 153 Walnut Avenue in Villas. Timeout 1850.

Station 15, Squad 21 Zediker, spotted Marmora, number 121, Tuckahoe Road, Ralph Spagels, and I've activated fire alarm. Station 15, Squad 21 Zediker in Marmora, 121 Tuckahoe Road, Ralph Spagels, and activated fire alarm.

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Respond to abdominal pain. Thousand Trails Lake and Shore Campground. At 515 Corson's Tavern Road. Unit C31. 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

0: received 1531 and everything after that.
1: That's 1501 and 1503 are arriving. Two-story commercial and residential mixed use. Nothing happening at this time. 1501 will have command.
0: Receive command. And Central Command just got another call from the alarm company stating that it was accidental and the owner is on scene.
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0: One's arriving on scene.
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2: Central 21, 2's arriving.

units responding. This will be cooking on the second floor level. It's cooking on the second floor. 1503 will have the operation.

0: No. We're good with just 31. Central from Kim, and this was set off due to cooking. We'll be venting the second floor. This can be handled by engine 1531. 21-2, you can remain available.
1: Copies. Central 21-2 is available. On scene.
2: Okay, 21-2. With exception of 1531, all Marmora units remain in quarters.

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Respond to CBA at 6 Willow Drive in Rio Grande. Timeout 1900.

0: 1331. Second floor is clear. We'll be wrapping up.
1: Commander, Steve. Central Otago Road Command. The second floor is in ventilated. Bars in reset. All units are cleared available. Command's terminated.
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0: Responding ramp 200.
1: Rishi responding. 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
2: S-15, attention, Cardiff firefighters, respond, 103 LaRue Ave for gas leak, times 1921. 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

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FFN from the Bucktown Firefighters respond 507 New Ridge Avenue. 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
1: One of them.
0: Responding, Ridge Avenue.
1: She's responding.
2: Yeah.
3: Car 15, 20, 15.
1: 20.
3: I'll be arriving at the field house. I'll be checking over to command two.
1: This is driver.

0: having single story with frame. There's nothing showing. I'll be investigating 201 Weaver Avenue, Duane.
1: Received, can establish 1924.

0: Party Down Road, Command 15.
1: Command.
0: Kids playing again. Command's for me. I'll be on the Ridge Avenue.
1: Received.
0: Ridge Avenue, Command 15.
1: Command.
0: Alarm is set off due to a power surge in the area. New call traction, Command started.
1: Received, Command started in 1926.

0: 12.
1: Respond, I'm 15105.
0: State responding. Caller could hear her kitchen stove hissing. Her stove hissing. Yeah, family evacuated the house and the gas company was notified.
1: Did you say the gas company is in route?
0: That's affirmative, they were notified.
1: Thank you.
2: Please respond.
0: First, here's five.

0: 1512.
1: We arrive at 5105. We'll be assuming Peru Avenue Command.
0: Receive, can establish 1936.

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Respond 9th Street and Haven Avenue in the area of the Berkshire Hathaway for a mulch fire. Respond 9th Street and Haven Avenue in the area of the Berkshire Hathaway for a mulch fire.

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1: Steve Engine 1, truck 1.
2: Okay.
1: Per patrol on location, no visible fire, although the mulch is still smoking.
0: Engine 1, copy your report.

0: 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It's just the advice for patrol on scene. It appears to be electrical related.
1: Vigilant copy.

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1: Thanks.
0: Central, this is going to be a little more fire set off by a cigarette. This can be handled by Engine 1.

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1: We have an ETA on the gas company.
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0: phones it for this round, unless you want to do them in a second time.
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0: Okay. Give me 1 second. I'll be heading your way.

0: You're on the way.
1: We're good.
2: We're on the way upstairs now.
3: 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Determining command is Georgia 1, clear and available.
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Station 3. Respond to unconscious person at East Wildwood Avenue and Boardwalk in Wildwood. Timeout 1952.

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Respond to activated carbon monoxide alarm at 3810 New Jersey Avenue in Wildwood. 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